lie and bring me down, but then pretend it's my loss. The fuck it's my loss. Losing friends will bring me down every time they have the chance. I'm alone among you people, seeing my life at a glance. You excuse me, but you know I ain't no good playing pretend. That's what you hate about me most. I'm the realest person around you, the realest you'll ever know. When you're with me, you see things that you ignore about the life chord. You feel triggered by reality. You push me down the hole, but that's okay. I was your friend. I wanted you to be woke. No one deserves to live in shadows of imaginary worlds. Shoot the best, but don't contest my decision and my word. I felt the truth before I see it, but avoided it. My bad.

just not being seen. You were so worried about attention, you could kill for it. And I'm not even dramatizing, man, I mean it. I won't forget the words you said back in the days when my depression made me look like the worst version of me. Your inner face came out to daylight and displayed the ugly side of your true colors, taking advantage of me. I'm so happy that you don't dress up like you did. On our nights out, nobody used to see me. You were so shiny with your dresses and your high heels. That was too much, I'm glad you noticed and you fixed it. I was so numb at that time that I couldn't answer. I think I smiled back at you so the conversation would end. I didn't even have the willingness to live. Yet there I was, listening to you, celebrating my grief. That moment showed the truth about most of my friendships. Most of you hate me cause your shoulders bear some old chips. It's like you see all of your triggers in my being. I hope someday you'll be able to start your healing.

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Every silence became a prayer, without words. I've burned my bridges, just to see if light still reaches me. And somehow it did. 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
1: 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One, two, three, four.

North African campaign, a bunch of soldier boys had been on a long hike, and they arrived in a little town called Casino. The next morning, being Sunday, several of the boys went to church. A sergeant commanded the boys in church, and after the chaplain had read the prayer, the text was taken up next. Those of the boys who had a prayer book took them out, but this one boy had only a deck of cards, and so he spread them out. The sergeant saw the cards and said, "Soldier, put away those cards." After the services were over, the soldier was taken prisoner and brought before the provost marshal. The marshal said, "Sergeant, why have you brought this man here?" "For playing cards in church, sir." "And what have you to say for yourself, son?" "Much, sir," replied the soldier. The marshal said, "I hope so, for if not, I shall punish you more than any man was ever punished." The soldier said, "Sir, I have been on the march for about 6 days. I have neither Bible nor prayer book, but I hope to satisfy you, sir, with the purity of my intentions." And with that, the boy started his story. "You see, sir, when I look at the ace, it reminds me that there is but one God. And the deuce reminds me that the Bible is divided into two parts, the Old and the New Testament. When I see the tray, I think of the Father, the Son, and the Holy Ghost. And when I see the four, I think of the four evangelists who preached the gospel. There was Matthew, Mark, Luke, and John. And when I see the five, it reminds me of the five wise virgins who trimmed their lamps. There were 10 of them, 5.